let's get the party started. See you at the bar, you was hardly talking. That's when I knew that your heart was starring. 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Like, wait, babe,

0: the living God. 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

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And every once in a while, I start texting, write a paragraph.

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